It's hard to conceive it, that you turn away romance. Are you pretending? It looks like the ending. Unless I can have one more chance to prove, dear. For just the taking, I'd gladly surrender myself to you.

to this. To me, it's all a mystery. Showing her a side of you, a side I never see. You light her cigarette and talk with one hand.

said you would. You'd love her, her from A to Z. You're doing things for her you never do for me. Now you're my desire.